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2: 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I would like to tell you about our weekly programme on the Hospital Radio, on Mondays at 11 a.m. We have called this programme A Thought for the Week, something for you to focus on during the time that you are here with us. 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
0: 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The heartbeat of the hospital. 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
1: 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It's Richard Smith.
2: 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Now, the programmes are all about artist names or song titles that begin with the same letter of the alphabet. 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

0: In back your luggers, ladies and gentlemen, boys and girls, grannies and grandmas. It's Richard Smith.
1: It certainly is. Hello there, and whether it's a walk in the Black Forest to the Zambezi or Abba to ZZ Top, you'll find it right here on the A to Z of Pop with me, Richard Smith, every Tuesday, Thursday, Friday, Saturday and Sunday evening at 9 o'clock on Preston Hospital Radio. Now, the programmes are all about artist names or song titles that begin with the same letter of the alphabet. 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

0: Hi, this is Manal. Tune into my show, Manal's MC Takeover, every Sunday at 2 p.m. to 4. We'll be covering music, films and TV, along with a bit of celeb trivia. So, I'll see you then.
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0: 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I would love to have your company every Thursday from 5 p.m. until 7 p.m. when I will play requests for your loved ones and generally play an eclectic mix of music from all eras for absolutely everyone. 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

0: In back your luggers, ladies and gentlemen, boys and girls, grannies and grandmas. It's Richard Smith.
1: It certainly is. Hello there, and whether it's a walk in the Black Forest to the Zambezi or Abba to ZZ Top, you'll find it right here on the A to Z of Pop with me, Richard Smith, every Tuesday, Thursday, Friday, Saturday and Sunday evening at 9 o'clock on Preston Hospital Radio. Now, the programmes are all about artist names or song titles that begin with the same letter of the alphabet. 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So all you have to do is to just settle back, relax, and then join me, Richard Smith, with the A to Z of Pop, every Tuesday, Thursday, Friday, Saturday, and Sunday evening at 9, and only here on PHR, Preston Hospital Radio.

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1: My name's Helen Dutton. I'm one of the Macmillan Lung Cancer Nurses at Withenshaw Hospital, and I've been a Macmillan nurse for 7 years. I've always looked after cancer patients, and Macmillan nurses seem to, from the interactions I had with them on the ward when I was a staff nurse, seem to be able to have a closer relationship and a longer relationship with patients, and that's what I wanted to see people from the beginning for however long they needed us, really. We are usually involved when patients come before they're diagnosed, when they come for the CT scans and there's a suspicion of cancer, and we're often meet them then and help them because it's very worrying time that they might have a cancer but we don't know for definite. So we get involved then and we would support people through their investigations, be there when they're told the actual diagnosis and help them onto the next part of their treatment. The emotional support is really around how people are feeling about the cancer and how it's affecting them and their family, because we see families as well as the patient, and it's about helping them cope with the situation and understand the situation so they can make an informed decision about treatment or what they want to do. People do worry about seeing us and do think we're only going to be there for the end of life, and that if they see us, that's it, they've only got a couple of days. But we try to explain to them that if we can see them earlier, we can help with their symptoms before they become a problem, or we can get them support earlier. We're very accessible. They can phone us after treatment, they can phone us any time, and we'll speak to them and talk to them and try, and if it's not something we can sort out, then we'll find the person who can sort it out. It can be very hard dealing with somebody who's got terminal cancer, but if you can make somebody who's distressed and uncomfortable comfortable and settled, and their family can spend some time with them, then that's very rewarding.
2: I'm just picking what I want for breakfast. You've been asleep all night, had no food. You need to obviously give your body some energy in the morning to get you started and get you awake and ready for the rest of the day.
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My name is Angela Sheldrick. I'm a Macmillan Breast Cancer Nurse Specialist. I've been in post for 12 years and I work at Milton Keynes NHS Trust Foundation Hospital. As a Macmillan nurse, we're able to offer continuity of care. We get to know women right from the start, from diagnosis, during their treatment and up follow-up. When a woman or a man is newly diagnosed with breast cancer, it's a life-changing experience for them and they feel alone and very isolated. And some people are very wary of asking for support. I would encourage them to take that step and to use the service, because although they feel nervous, if they did talk to us, I know they will feel better. Breast cancer is very treatable. The key to it is early diagnosis, so we do a lot of health promotion locally. Anybody can be affected by cancer, but that's what we're here for. We're here to help. Emotional support, practical support. We are there for the patients, but we're also there for their family members. You can come in to see us, you can give us a call. We're there for you.

Hello there, I'm David Williams, and welcome to my show, which is every Saturday, 12 o'clock until 2 o'clock. And if you like the 1950s or the 1960s music, then please join me, and I'll take you down memory lane. It's as simple as that, really. And during the show, I shall also concentrate on a particular year from the 50s or the 60s, telling you all about prices that were on offer at that particular time. And of course, I shall be giving you the news of that particular year. So again, if you can join me, I would really appreciate that. And well, once again, David Williams saying, please join me Saturdays 12 till 2 here on Preston Hospital Radio. Okay, now, bye bye.

0: I don't know when it happened. One day I was jet-delayed. Alright.
1: Alright.
0: Bosh. The next thing I know, hey, I'm jet the rather porky middle-aged bloke. I can't imagine how it happened. But now instead of being nifty, I'm knackered. It's harder getting up the stairs. Or up to anything else for that matter. And that's not to mention what my big middle's doing to my insides. Luckily, a little bird told me how easy it was to get myself healthy again. Swap big plates for smaller ones, and four wheels for my own 2 feet to get me going for 150 minutes a week. I'm not Jack the Porky now, even if I'm not exactly Jackie Charlton neither. Oh. To start to see the end of your middle, get tips from our Change for Life-o-meter to get you going.

0: A long, long time ago, kids like you were very active. The food was pretty fast, but it could be fun. You had to go out and hunt for your elephant, hairy beast, or dinosaur. But things have moved on a bit since then. Life changed. In many ways, it got easier. Nobody had to run around for their food. Then TV, films and computer games came along to keep us occupied, which meant we didn't have to move around as much as we used to. And then came the fried stuff and the pizza and all the sugary stuff you kids like to pick out on. But sitting down for too long glued to a screen and eating too much junk can cause fat to build up in your body, which is very, very bad for you. Ugh, nasty! So, Change for Life was set up to do something about it. First, we want to help you get the 60 active minutes you need every day. So why not play football in the park? Or hula hoop? Or go out on your bike? It all helps. And it's loads and loads of fun. But it's not just about how you move, it's also about what you eat at home and at school. So, come on, you lot. Let's all eat well, move more, live longer, and make a change for life.
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0: Pin back your luggers, ladies and gentlemen, boys and girls, grannies and grandmas. It's Richard Smith.
1: It certainly is. Hello there, and whether it's a walk in the Black Forest to the Zambezi or Abba to ZZ Top, you'll find it right here on the A to Z of Pop with me, Richard Smith, every Tuesday, Thursday, Friday, Saturday and Sunday evening at 9 o'clock on Preston Hospital Radio. Now, the programmes are all about artist names or song titles that begin with the same letter of the alphabet. And every time on the show, I'll be having a listen to some of the best songs and the biggest stars of pop music from the 1950s right through to the present day. So all you have to do is to just settle back, relax, and then join me, Richard Smith, with the A to Z of Pop, every Tuesday, Thursday, Friday, Saturday, and Sunday evening at 9, and only here on PHR, Preston Hospital Radio.

Evening Sean's music mix is a lot of comedy, a lot of music, a lot of talk. I don't know what type of talk, it's any kind of talk. But it's here to keep you on your toes. We're here from 7 till 9 each Wednesday. Hope you get better soon.

0: Oh, good evening. Could I book a blood bank, please, for an emergency blood?
1: And do you require blue lights, or is it just very urgent?
0: For emergency?
1: Get a rider underway as soon as possible.
2: I'm Kyle, I'm a blood biker.
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4: I'm Darren, and I'm a blood biker.
5: I'm Paul, I'm a blood biker.
6: I'm George, I'm a blood biker.
0: Yes, would you like the details? Okay, thank you very much.
7: Initially, we started in May 2012 with four people and one motorbike. And it's progressed ever since. We now have 150 riders, seven dedicated bikes, and we're going from strength to strength. But I had a serious accident a few years ago where I broke my neck. I've seen how this can benefit the patient.
8: They approached us in June 2012, you know, extremely impressed, very impressed with the service. As I say, the staff really can't sing highly enough of their praises.
5: All the bikers are volunteers, totally unpaid. We do this 365 days a year, irrespective of the weather. Up to today, it is 1,166 runs. I'm very proud of doing what we do. It makes you feel good. It gives you goosebumps because you've done something to be proud of.
8: When you think on a nice sunny day when they'd rather be out riding their bikes for fun, they're actually sat by a phone waiting for a call. You know, it takes a lot of dedication.
1: I got involved in the blood bikers because I think that what they do is fantastic service, and I felt that it was something that I wanted to join in and help with.
9: In a trauma, we can't wait for blood. We need it there and then. So it's essential, really, the service that they provide, because they're keeping the path labs fully stocked at all times. And the lottery funding has been essential to them. They've got the equipment to deliver life-saving products.
1: The guys that I work with within blood banks are a great bunch of guys. We have a fantastic camaraderie. We have a real banter. And it's great, it's great. Everybody gets on really well.
10: I'm Paul, and I'm a blood biker.
11: I'm Graham, I'm a blood biker.
12: I'm Dan, I'm a blood biker.
13: I'm Al, and I'm a blood biker.
9: The effort that they've put in has directly saved people's lives, definitely.

I'm Rebecca. I am a paramedic, and in my job, we're required to act fast every single day. Stroke is a medical emergency, so recognising the signs, dialing 999, and acting fast is crucial. We use a really simple test called a FAST test. F stands for face, so facial droop. A way you might assess that is by asking someone to give you a big smile and show you their teeth. A is for arms, so any sort of arm weakness or difficulty in gripping. S is for speech. That could be slurred speech, but it also might be difficulty finding words or no speech at all. And T stands for time, so the quicker you act, the better. We want to come and see you. We want to care for you. If anyone is showing just one of those signs, it's really important to pick up the phone and dial 999.

0: As a pup, all Quince did was sleep. Who knew one day he'd save a blind person's life? My life. When he was two, Quince became my guide dog. One time when we were out, we went across a main road. Suddenly, Quince tugged me back to the pavement. 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
1: Because without Quince, I couldn't be Dave.
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1: Sponsor a puppy like Quince, and you could change your life.
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0: When I started here as a registrar in 2003, the front door of this organisation saw 60,000 people attended, 60,000 unscheduled emergency attendances in a year. Last year, I think it was nearly 140,000 that we saw. So it's more than doubled. The number of sick, life-threatening cases has undoubtedly gone up. And in the last year, we've had probably a 25% increase in ambulances attending our department. We've seen a lot more children attending our department. And our busiest times now are in the evening and into the early hours of the morning. I remember, certainly as a junior doctor, at 12 midnight, the department would be empty, absolutely devoid of patients. In the resource area, and now we regularly are full.
1: We didn't always achieve the target, and what we've done over the last few years is that we have invested both in space

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That was Tim McGraw by Taylor Swift. You're listening to Preston Hospital Radio, bringing you an hour of the wonderful tones of Taylor Swift. The next one we're going to give you is, she's saying, welcome to New York, and why not indeed?

I think that said it all, didn't it? Welcome to New York from Taylor Swift. She's also got some blank space as well. I wonder why.

Oh, Picture to Burn from Taylor Swift. And you're listening to Preston Hospital Radio. Hope we're cheering you up with these Taylor Swift tracks for this hour. And this is red, which is kind of ironic because the button I'm going to push is blue.

0: Really? I knew you were trouble? I don't think so. That was Taylor Swift.
1: All day and all night, the best music and the best entertainment is specially for you.
0: And this is Sparks Fly, also from Taylor Swift.

There we go, that was Style. You're listening to Preston Hospital Radio, and this hour has been nothing but Taylor Swift, and she's now getting a little bit treacherous. Naughty girl.

That was a nice song, that. That was Taylor Swift and Treacherous. You're listening to Preston Hospital Radio, and this is A Place in This World.

there, Taylor Swift and A Place in This World. You've been listening to an hour of Taylor Swift here on the wonderful Preston Hospital Radio. The last one we're going to be playing for you in this hour is Out of This Woods, and I sincerely hope that we've cheered you up a little bit and made you feel a little bit better. No matter what time of day or night it is, you're listening to this. Enjoy this one.

Good morning and welcome to Preston Hospital Radio, PHR. It's Monday morning and a very warm welcome to you. Just after 8 o'clock. We've got an hour of easy music for you this morning.

Coming to you live from our studios here in Ford. You're listening to Preston Hospital Radio, and hope you've had managed to have a good night's sleep. And maybe waiting for that cup of coffee or tea. If it's not already arrived, hope it has for you. And maybe you've had breakfast too. But if not, it'll be with you very shortly.

And maybe you're hitting the road today and leaving the hospital. And that's great to get you back home with your family and your loved ones. Great stuff there. If, however, you're just into the hospital overnight, well, I hope that it won't be too long for you before you are home. Right now, we've got Peggy Lee, and Fever.

And a very good morning to you, ladies and gentlemen. This is the early morning show here on Preston Hospital Radio. It's a Monday morning. Right now it's just about 8 past 11.

Yeah, so nice there, Astrid Gilberto, and it is 11 minutes past 8 o'clock. Good morning to you, and a very warm welcome if you've just tuned in to us today. There's Mr. Frank Sinatra. And this song's called Day by Day.

Albert Francis, Sinatra there, and Day by Day, and good Monday morning to you folks. My name's Paul, I'm with you right up until 9 o'clock, and I hope you can stay with me and enjoy the music that we play.

Yeah, very good morning to you, and welcome to the programme today. Nice to be with you. There's Dino. Dean Martin.

That's Dean Martin there, and just in time. Well, if you've just tuned in, you are just in time, because you're listening to the early morning show here on Preston Hospital Radio. Right now it's just gone 8:15, and with you till 9 this morning, this wonderful Monday morning. Right, your visitors might like to know about the Preston's Cafe. It's located at the main entrance of the hospital. Right now they're doing a cooked breakfast special where you can get 5 different items for £3. They also provide warm bites, jacket potatoes, sweet bites and other specials. And they're proud to serve Costa Coffee. That's Preston's Cafe, right at the main entrance of the hospital.

And there's Chowder's Restaurant also. They're open 8 till 2, right at the junction, if you like, of Burgundy Street and Cream Street. I'll tell you more about them later. Right now, it's Andy Williams.

That's Barbara Streisand for you now. And she's singing this duet with Billy Joel. And they're both in a New York state of mind.

Great, that Barbara Streisand, along with Billy Joel and New York State of Mind. Just about 8:30 now. Very good morning to you, and hope your day is starting to go well for you. I said I'd tell you about Childers Restaurant. Told you about Preston's, didn't I? 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Well, there's Childers Restaurant. 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They're located between Burgundy Street and Cream Street. And remember, the cafes are not just open for patients or staff, they're for your visitors as well. So you've got Preston's Cafe open all day, 7:30 through 7. And there's Childers Restaurant, they're open 8 till 2, Monday through Friday, and now on the weekends, I think it's 8 till 1:30. And the times that they're closed, there are vending machines around, so you never need go hungry or thirsty. Unless you're Neil by mouth, you must never forget that, you folks.

That's Sergio Mendes and Brazil 66, and that track's called One Note Samba. You're listening to the early morning show here on Preston Hospital Radio. Bit of Count Basie and Come Fly.

That's Count Basie and his orchestra there, and a great track there, Come Fly With Me. Great band too. It's about 20 before 9, just 20 minutes left now with me on this wonderful Monday morning. It's good to be with you. It's Miss Aretha Franklin for you now, and respect.

Bobby Hebb and Sonny. And it's 15 before 9. This is the morning, early morning show here on Preston Hospital Radio.

Round about one, just about one left for me on the early morning show before I have to leave you. This one's from Fontella Bass. It's Rescue Me.

excuse me, Fontella Bass, Rescue Me. Great bass line on that record there. And that's just about it from me for today. You've been listening to the Early Morning Show here on Preston Hospital Radio this Monday morning. That's the Early Morning Show, where the melody lingers on. Bill Evans takes us out. Thank you very much for listening this Monday morning. I'll be back with you again later today at 1 o'clock. If you'd like to listen to me then on Afternoon Delight, between 1 and 3 on Mondays. But as for now, I wish you well and good health, and be with you soon. Thank you. Goodbye.

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1: Hakuna Matata. 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

0: Why, when he was a young warthog.
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0: Very nice.
1: Thanks.
0: He found his aroma lacked a certain appeal. He could clear the savannah after every meal.
1: I'm a sensitive soul, though I seem thick-skinned. And it hurt that my friends never stood downwind. And oh, the shame!
2: What's a shame?
1: What a change in my name!
2: Oh, what's in a name?
1: And I got downhearted.
2: How did you feel?
1: Every time that I...
0: Hey, Pumper, not in front of the kids.
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0: Candy Moonstone Fairy by Chrissy Keelan. One bright and breezy morning, young Candy started out. A tender little fairy, of that there was no doubt. She craved for an adventure. She wanted sights to see. 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There she espied a little girl as lovely as could be, but she'd been told that fairy folk these humans could not see. She fluttered close to take a look, and then to her surprise, the girl looked up and said, "Hello." 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They played all day. They made some tea, had picnics with the dolls. Some teddies joined them later, and a gnome and two green trolls. All too soon came time to leave. Both girls had to get home. Candy flew back to her planet, leaving Jessie all alone. But she wasn't sad or lonely. Candy promised to return. She left a gift of silver stars and a little rhyme to learn. It went, "Candy Moonstone Fairy, please come visit me today. This is your friend Jessie, and it's time to come and play." She said, "Hold the stars within your hands and say the rhyme times three. This clears the space between us. It's a special kind of key." So Jessie is the happiest little girl in all the land. She has her secret fairy friend, and they both understand that dreams and wishes can come true if only you believe. And magic is around us all for lovely spells to weave.
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0: Figures.
1: 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Oh, well, all right. Let's start again. Where was I, boy?
2: Hockety-pockety?
1: Oh, yes, that's right. 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
3: When we had ice cream, we'd sit round saying, this is nice, this is really nice. But then my dad would say, you know what this could do with? Just a little bit of fruit salad with it. So, next time we had ice cream, we'd have ice cream with a little bit of fruit salad with it. And we'd sit round saying, this is nice, this is really nice. But then my dad would say, you know what this could do with? Just a few chopped nuts on the top. So, next time we had ice cream, we'd have ice cream with a little bit of fruit salad and a few chopped nuts on the top. And we'd sit round saying, this is nice. This is really nice. But then my dad would say, you know what this could do with? Few of those little tiny bits of chocolate scattered over the top. But my mother wouldn't let him say any more. You're always the same, you are. Nothing's ever good enough for you, is it? I'll tell you something. If you don't like this cafe, find another one. You know why you're like this? I'll tell you. It was that bubba of yours. It was her fault. She pampered you. All I ever hear is, no one ever makes it like my bubba did. Well, you can get this into your head. I'm not your bubba. My dad would turn to us and say, what did I say? What did I say wrong? All I said was that a few little bits of chocolate scattered over the top would be nice. They would be nice, wouldn't they?
4: Humpty Dumpty sat on a wall.

0: I was bullied.
1: I was bullied.
0: I was bullied.
2: Just because of the way I looked.
3: Because I'm different.
4: Because of my red hair.
1: Because I didn't fit in.
0: In high school, it first started out, I had just moved and the two girls that were being horrible and vindictive in middle school actually wrote me birthday notes, and they had loads of vindictive swearing in them and like calling me every name under the sun, and that was my birthday card in year eight.
1: It was name calling around the school, and then it intensified to a physical level, and it would be tackling really hard, trying to deliberately hurt me just for the fun of it.
4: Started off as kind of talking behind my back and that kind of quite bitchiness that you get in the school environment, and then I think it just escalated to something that was that turned it into something quite violent and vicious.
2: I'd be sat at my computer when someone would start like bullying me over the internet, and I never thought it could, I never believed that was bullying. I always thought no, it's talking to me, it's my friend, they're talking to me. But looking back on it, I was stupid. They're not my friend. People who bully you aren't your friends.

0: Teenager's Lament, a poem written by Olive Riley. My TV's been confiscated for not telling the truth, but surely fibbing to your parents is a natural part of youth. My iPad isn't working, my computer has gone down, so I sit here in my bedroom sulking with a frown. My Kindle has been hidden for downloading awful books. I can't do right for doing wrong. To me, that's how it looks. My mother has my mobile. She says it fries my brain. Without these things, my life will never, ever be the same. I cannot send an email or chat with Facebook friends. If this goes on much longer, it will drive me round the bend. My parents say they love me, but I don't see how they can. For everything I want to do receives a parent ban. I don't want to sit with them each night and talk about the day. Once homework's done, I want to hear what others have to say. I want to go on Twitter, Facebook and the like, communicate with so-called friends, like John and Jim and Mike. They understand just how I feel, how frustrated life can be, when both my parents seem to want complete control of me. These friends give lots of backup, suggest I run away. But I couldn't, for deep down I know that when my parents say they love me, they mean it. They're there for me each day. Whatever I ask them for, they buy it right away. It doesn't matter what the cost, the parents always pay. I'm not even asked to clean my room or put my stuff away. It's done as if by magic while I'm away at school. So I suppose if I think a bit, my folks are pretty cool.
1: Head, shoulders, knees and toes.

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5: Scared of the Dark by Chrissy Keelan. 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
0: The bookshop. I just finished the most wonderful story about a beanstalk and an ogre and
1: That's nice. Marie! The baguettes! 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
0: Finished already?
1: Oh, I couldn't put it down. Have you got anything new?
0: Not since yesterday.
1: That's all right. I'll borrow this one.
0: That one? But you've read it twice.
1: Well, it's my favorite. Far off places, daring sword fights, magic spells, a prince in disguise.
0: If you like it all that much, it's yours.
1: But, sir...
0: I insist.
1: Well, thank you. Thank you very much.

0: Oh, you didn't miss a shot, Gaston. You're the greatest hunter in the whole world.
1: I know.
0: No beast alive stands a chance against you. And no girl for that matter.
1: It's true, LeFou. And I've got my sights set on that one.
0: Well, the inventor's daughter?
1: She's the one. The lucky girl I'm going to marry.
0: But she's...
1: The most beautiful girl in town.
0: I know, but...
1: That makes her the best. And don't I deserve the best?
0: Well, of course. I mean, you do, but...
1: Right from the moment when I met her, saw her, I said she's gorgeous and I fell. Here in town, there's only she who is beautiful as me. So I make...

the bare necessities of life. Now when you pick a pawpaw or a prickly pear, and you prick a raw paw, well next time beware. Don't pick the prickly pear by the paw. When you pick a pear, try to use the claw. But you don't need to use the claw when you pick a pear of the big paw paw. Have I given you a clue?

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Yeah, cool it. Fall apart in my backyard. 'Cause let me tell you something, little wretches. If you act like that bee acts, you're working too hard. And don't spend your time looking around for something you want that can't be found. When you find out you can live without it and go along, not

0: say it backwards, which is docious alieexpiistic fragicali rufus, but that's going a bit too far, don't you think? So when the cat has got your tongue, there's no need for dismay. Just summon up this word and then you've got a lot to say. But better use it carefully or it could change your life.
1: For example?
0: Yes?
1: One night I said it to me girl, and now me girl's me wife. Oh, and a lovely thing she is too.
2: She's supercalifragilisticexpialidocious. 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
3: Flying Lessons, a poem by Olive Riley. 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One, two, three. 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

Dandelion's Tale by Chrissy Keelan. 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No chill will make me droop and fall. The gardener is my worst enemy, with his chemical sprays trying to make me flee. But just as he thinks his work is done, I spring up again just to spoil his fun. But you know, I'm not always so macho and proud. There's my delicate side that wins over the crowd, especially with children, when they spot with glee my parachute clock to blow 1, 2, 3. They huff and they puff, make a wish, tell the time, as they scatter abroad little seedlings of mine, helping to preserve a new generation of brave little guards causing endless frustration. And I have other uses to you humans too. You can make me into a herbal brew to cleanse your blood, make your waters flow, and my roots make delicious coffee, you know. So when you next see a bright dandelion flower, don't be like the gardener standing there with a glower. Give me respect for the work that I do. And on that note, I now bid you adieu.

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1: OMG, folks. 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How's it going? Splendid. Well, that was a grand old good old start to the old show there with Boston, you know, and rock and roll band. Oh, Donald's here. We must be going back in time. Hang on.
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0: with Will Meadows.
1: Oh, you know that, don't you? 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Do you know what? You too. 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But the band, you two.

Hey, do you know what? It was good then, wasn't it? You know, and coming up with changing a slight notch down a touch, you know. And this is a classico track from Journey.

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2: You and Diddy Bop Boppy Woo. Oh, blimey. Don't try that at home, folks, will you? Hey, here we go with a rather foot-tapping new tune from, Bob Seger. Well, I'm going to play it when I clear my throat, you know. So, I'll see you in a minute.
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2: Ooh, yeah, I don't know why he was whispering at the end there, you know. Hey, do you know what? I'll tell you something. You're going to be whistling this tune all night, all day, all morning, wherever you are, listening in. You know what I'm saying? Hey, see you in a minute.

Poppy, but Poppy, ooh, grilled drum silly with the end there, you know. Hyper then, you know. Hey, do you know what? I saw my mate today, you know. Yep. And I said, what have you been up to, my mate? And he said, do you know what? He said, I've replaced the cat litter box, he said, with an Amazon box. He said, then when it's full, he said, I'm going to tape it up. He said, I'm going to put it outside by the front door for someone to pinch. I thought, splendo, I like it, you know. Righty-ho, here we go. This is a classico, nice pianoing bit of a tune from Free, my brother, Jay. Yep, here we go.

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1: Diddly Bopper was good, wasn't it, you know? I don't know who played the piano or not, you know. I'll have to check that one out. Yeah, it's just, well, you know, it makes you wonder, doesn't it, when, you know, they all play bass and guitar, drums and vocalising. I bet it's him, you know. I'll let you know. Well, here we go. This is it's a good old Deep Purple track. It's a bit slow get going, but once it's going, it's get going. Here we go.

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0: The issue are, you know. Hello, that's me, Sue. AC/DC. Ooh, now there's a bit of a knee-knockering tune if I ever heard one. Or two, you know what I'm saying?

0: absolute classic rock.
1: Oh, blimey, that was a good old thumper, that one's it, you know. Well, you know which one that was, don't you? Well, we're going to keep it going with a blues artist all the way from here in the UK. You know what I'm saying? Danny Bryan was a classic of him, you know. Well, here we go, Heartbreaker.

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1: It was rather good old bluesy guitaring chum there, Danny Brines. You know what I'm saying? You want to check him out. He also stars off to Danny Brines' Red Eye Band, which I could get it because my eyes are very red. You know what I'm saying? Well, we're going back in time with the Grand

Funk Railroad. Oh, nearly cocked that one up there, didn't I? But hey, I didn't, you know what I'm saying? Foot stomping music. Well, it's kind of what we like to do here on the Will Meadows Classic Rock Show. We like to do a bit of knee knocking, foot tapping, and, well, a bit of shimmying, basically.

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3: 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Well, I do hope you enjoy a little Snowy White tune here. The time has come. Nice little blues. I'd mean, not enough of it, I have to be honest, you know. This won't, though. This is Black Sabbath.

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1: Blimey, Black Sabbath. You can't beat a bit of... You can't beat a bit. No, you can't beat a bit of rocking. I know what it means. Hey, do you know what? This is a bit of a sing-along kind of a tune, you know, at the beginning. So, should we start it off with a bit of a bar-bar thingy? Not Barbara Ann, no. Take a listen and join in.

Oh, do you know what? I saw my mate. Now, this is a bit of a cringe, this one. But he says to me, do you know Bruce Lee? I said, oh, yeah. He said, well, do you know Bruce Lee was fast? He said, but he had an even faster brother called Sudden Lee. Anyway, I'm going to swiftly move on and play The Doors.

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0: Oh, yeah, that was a splendid tune, wasn't it? That was Slash with Chris Stapleton, and that was an old Fleetwood Mac tune, you know. Oh, well, do you know what? It was good. I enjoyed that, like I do all the tunes. Well, especially with the next one, because it's now time to play the Classic O tune in its own right, where I pick, as you know, folks, I pick a song. It could be any kind of genre. But it doesn't matter, because I think it's a great classical song, and I'm going to play it. And, oh, I can't do it yet. I haven't done the jingle yet. Hang on.
2: Time for a classic track in its own right.
0: Oh, yeah. I don't know what I'm doing. I'm switching the mic on, switching it off. And, oh, I don't know what I'm doing. It must be time for bed. Anyway, this particular show, folks, is this one from the, the Stone Roses. Jingle it again.
2: Time for a classic track in its own right.

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1: Ooh, that was it. That was The Stone Roses and Love Spreads. A great tune. I love the guitaring at the beginning, you know, with a bit of sliding bluesy kind of sound under you. Anyway, Led Zeppelin next.
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It was fading away into the distance. 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Do you know what? This is going back in time. So it's a jinglet time, and then we'll see what you think of it. Oh, you know, I just said it again.

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0: Oh, yeah, you are, you know. And we're going to relax your ears from that Nirvana tune too. A Blinded by the Light, Man from Man's Eighth Band tune, you know.

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1: Oh, it was indeed. Well, folks, it's that time of the show. We're going to bid you all, yes, a bon voyage, and a big thanks for staying tuned. I hope it was round your alleyway. whatever it is, you know what I'm saying. So we're going to play with, we're going to start with this one from Alice Cooper. So stay safe, folks. Bye for now.

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We'll bring you the Swinging 60s. No, we're not going to dance.

You'd better believe it. It's 2 o'clock. It's Monday afternoon, and it's H bringing you the Swinging 60s on Preston Hospital Radio. Do you want to dance? Here's something. Get your feet going.

Wow, that's getting us going on the Monday afternoon, isn't it? Right, Preston Hospital Radio is bringing you the Swinging 60s all the way through till 4 o'clock. At 3 o'clock, we have a story for you. At 2:30, we've got a bog-off. I'll tell you what a bog-off when we get to it. And then about 3:30, we'll have another bog-off for you. So it's a packed afternoon, and here come the foremost.

Beautiful sounds. There you go. That's taking you back to the time of Wigan Casino. A bit of Northern Soul there. A little bit more of that coming up. Actually, I found a couple of tracks and I'll play them today for you. It's my party.

The voice of Mr. Paul Jones, Manfred Mann, and if you've got to go, go now, but please stick around till 4 o'clock at least. Stay with me till then. And after that, there's still great music coming up. It's 24/7, non-stop music for you. This, the best band to come out of Manchester, in my opinion.

Brilliant. Those, of course, were the Hollies with Carrie Anne. And there are Manchester. And I can't think of a better band that's come from Manchester. So there. Right, two in a row from the voice of Mr. Jerry Marsden. It's Jerry and the Pacemakers. Doubleheader.

There it was, Back to Bite 2 from Mr. Jerry Marsden. I Like It and Ferry Across the Mersey. Coming up next, the original version of Soft Cell's Tainted Love. This is Gloria Jones, Tainted Love.

Ken Bruce here. 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

Sweet, summer sweet, that's the Searchers. We are bringing you the biggest hits from the 60s. 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

Dave Clark 5, and I'm feeling glad all over. I am indeed. I'm not uptight, not one bit. Coming up after this, we've got our first bog off.

Yep, that's the man, Stevie Wonder, as he was in those days. He was called Little Stevie Wonder. Nothing little about him now, he's a big guy. Right, it's bog-off time. Bog-off means buy one, get one free. You see the signs in all the supermarkets, don't you? Well, I buy one, you get one free. It's dead easy, dead simple. All you got to do is figure out who the two vocalists are. Right? Going to play two records. The vocalists have the same surname. Okay? So the vocalists have the same surname in both these records. First one coming up is this.

There it was. I bog off our first one. We'll have another one at 3:30. So did you guess the two artists, the two singers? Well, of course, the first one was Paul Jones from the Manfreds. The second, Davy Jones from the Monkees. Easy, isn't it?

Rolling Stones there, and I Can't Get No Satisfaction. That's one of the longer records from the 60s. That's 3 minutes 40 seconds. If you can count, this one is just for you.

Yep, it is indeed. That's Lambari with Touch of the 1-2-3s. This, the Four Tops. 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

On Preston Hospital Radio, that was With a Girl Like You. Right, coming up back to back, two in the row from the Spencer Davies Group, with the voice, of course, of Mr. Stevie Winwood.

Back to Mike Spencer Davies Group. Somebody help me and keep on running. Right, one more before our story. The story is coming up at 3 o'clock. We've just got time to fit in this from the Foundations.

Foundations, baby, that I found you. I ain't gonna let you go. No, sir. I'm not gonna let you go until 4 o'clock. So please, stay with me. Right, it's story time. I'm gonna tell you a story. And in this story, I buried the name of 1, 2, 3, 4, 5 groups. Okay? I won't just say I went to see the Beatles at the Cavern last night. They're well hidden, okay? But I'm sure you'll find them. We'll read you the story, then we'll play you a record, come back to the story, and maybe play, I'll play all four, why not? Yeah, I'm in a good mood, aren't I? Yeah, of course I am, it's Monday, always in a good mood Monday. So, we'll play all four of the, I added one earlier on, didn't I? 1, 2, 3, 4, there's 5. Oh, go on, I'll try and get 5 in for you. Right, so the story's coming up. On the motorway driving in this afternoon, I passed a beautiful deep purple Ford Mustang. Now, it's fair to say I am into my Mustangs. I do like them. In all, throughout my life, I've had 5 of them. So, yeah, I do understand them. Nice. Now, I'm wondering what to play today. Is it going to be upbeat music, downbeat music, easy beats music, low beat, old beat, or new beats music? Well, hopefully I can get a bit of everything in there. I'm sure I'll get it right. But first, when I arrive, it's coffee. A slice of toast with marmalade. Then I'm ready. I'm ready for anything. Looking forward to tonight's tea. It's fish and chips tonight. As a lad, I used to go to a chippy in Skeffington Road. That's off New Hall Lane, for those that don't live in Preston. It was called Bill and Ben's. But everybody used to say, we're off to the flower pot, men. Ha ha ha, Bill and Ben. Yep, you got it. Yep, good. Right, let's play a tune and then we'll go through and play you

One Day from the Beatles. Hello, goodbye. 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We'll go through it. I hope you got all five. If you got four, you did very, very, very, very well. Right, so there I am driving down the motorway, and I pass a very beautiful, shiny, deep purple Ford Mustang.

There we go, that's Deep Purple, of course, and Smoke on the Water. Like that. Right, let's go back to the story and find the other tracks that are hidden in there, shall we? I put the book away. Hang on. Right, I'm here, I'm back. Okay, Deep Purple, we've done that. Now I'm wondering what to play. Upbeat, downbeat, easy beat, new beat, low beat. You got it, yes. Well, we had the new beats and we had easy beat.

There you go, that's the New Beats. A bit slow at getting going, weren't they? When you fellas buck up. New Beats with Bread and Butter. Those are three guys from out of New York, actually. That was a hit in 1967. Right, Easy Beats, they're coming up. We know that one. That's Friday on my mind, so we'll play the Easy Beats.

There we go. That's the music sorted out. The upbeats, downbeats, new beats and easy beats. But the first thing I do when I arrive at the hospital, I get a cup of coffee, slice of toast with marmalade on.

Right, one more tune to go in the story, and the story continued. Looking forward to tonight's Tate's Fish and Chips. As a lad, I used to go to a Chippy's, Kevington Road. It was called Bill and Ben's, but everybody used to say we're off to...

Yep, you're on your way. You go in and you go into a go-go. We're going to fit one or two Motown tracks in between. We've got Spirit in the Sky by Norman Greenbaum, and we have A Touch of the Love Affair with Everlasting Love. First up, Norman Greenbaum.

Nice one. Voice of Stevie Ellis. That's The Love of Her with Everlasting Love. Right, our final bog off of the day. I'm going to tell you one of these is not from the 60s. The actual singer didn't start singing with the group until 1990. So do bear that in mind. But both singers share the same surname. All right, well, that's all you got to do is get the surname and the first name of the two singers.

Excellent. There we go. That was our bug off. You obviously would come up with Robbie Williams. Yes, so the surname is Williams. And of course, the second singer was Andy Williams.

Anna Ross and the Supremes, and you can't hurry love. That's quite true, you can't. But don't forget, when you're recuperating at home, you can get your WWW Preston Hospital Radio, and you can listen to the programmes, and we do churn out music. Churn out, I say. I do apologise. We do turn out music. Excellent music for all people, all kinds, 24/7. 365 days a year. We do it every day, just for you.

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You got it. I can't help myself. That's the Four Tops. And this, well, it's Cliff. And he's got his bag packed. He's off on his summer holidays. And he won't be listening to Preston Hospital Radio, will he? Although he could do, even if he's in Spain. Pick us up on the www. Don't

There he goes, catching his aeroplane. Cliff Richards off on his summer holidays. Very nice. And this is Preston Hospital Radio, and you have been listening to Harry bringing you the Swinging 60s. Time for just one more record, and it's this.

Trogs, of course, and Love Is All Around. Well, thank you very much indeed for joining me for the last 2 hours. If you enjoyed it, my name is Harry. If you didn't enjoy it, it's Tony Blackburn. Sorry, Tony. I'll be doing this all over again next Monday, so if you're still in hospital, join me between 2 and 4. If you're at home recuperating, join me between 2 and 4 on the WWW. And please, whoever you are, and wherever you are, remember, you will never

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By completing the short anonymous questionnaire, you will be helping us by providing an insight to the people who make the decisions on what we are doing right and how we can improve. With your permission, and if you have provided us with your current contact details, then a text message or recorded telephone message will be sent using an automated service. 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

How was your experience of the hospital? The hospital is conducting an NHS inpatient survey to find out what patients think about their care here. This is part of a national program to improve patient experiences while in hospital. Taking part in the survey is voluntary and all answers are confidential. 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

Good afternoon and welcome to today's edition of the Mixed Bag. That was Archie Bell and the Drells, Here I Go Again. A warm welcome. My name is Bernard Farrell and for the next 60 minutes I'll be bringing you a mixture of music from over the decades and many different styles, and I've got a comedy spot and I've got some brain teasers for you. Hopefully the next hour will cheer you up and help you along on the road to recovery. I hope there's something in the programme for everyone, no matter what your favourite musical style. So, let's go back to 1976. What happened then? Well, John Curry won the first ever Olympic gold by a Briton in the ice skating. In politics, Prime Minister Harold Wilson resigned, and a couple of months later, Jeremy Thorpe resigned as leader of the Liberal Party. His life was featured in the BBC drama An English Scandal that was on television quite recently. Born this year was Benedict Cumberbatch, and a new Mini would cost you, have a guess, £600. And for those who like the amber stuff, a pint of lager would cost you just 20 pence. And musically, it was a year of calm before the storm being punk and new wave. Disco was just about hanging on. So here is one of the queens of the disco, Donna Summer, number 4 in January 1976, Love to Love Your Baby.

That was Donna Summer with Love to Love You Baby from 1976. That was the year we were just remembering. Okay, time now for today's three-song musical link. How do we play it? Well, your task is to identify the three songs and the artist who recorded them, and then to work out what it is that links them together. Now, the link will be in the connection of the name or the title of the song. I'm not really trying to find the link of the drummer or the milkman of the singers or anything like that. It's not obscure. It's purely in the title of the song or in the name of the artist. Okay, so here's the first one in our three-song musical link. See if you can identify it.

Okay, so that was the first song in our three-song musical link. Hope you recognised it. Remember the title and the artist, and then work out what the connection is in the link of name with this next song.

0: So that was the second song in our three-song musical link. I have to admit, that was a pretty hard one. I'm feeling a bit guilty that I made it so difficult this week. I'll let you know that the track was called Things Ain't What They Used To Be, and that's the clue's not in that in the title of the song. The clue to the link is in the name of the artist. I'll even give you a little bit more. His surname was Ellington, so the clue is in his Christian name. Okay, and the final song in the three-song link is this one coming up from South Pacific.
1: We've got sunlight on

0: get packages from home. We get movies, we get shows. We get speeches from our skipper
1: and advice from Tokyo Rose.
0: We get letters doused with perfume. We get dizzy from the smell.
2: What don't we get?
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3: What don't we feel?
0: We don't feel good.
4: Lots of things in life are beautiful, but brother, there is one particular thing that is nothing whatsoever in any way, shape, or form like any.

excellent. Okay, hopefully you've identified the three songs and the artists and then worked out what the link between those three songs is. Here's the answer. First of all, we had My Sweet Lord by George Harrison, followed by Duke Ellington with Things Ain't What They Used To Be, and finally, Nothing Like a Dame from South Pacific. The link was in the titles, My Sweet Lord, Duke Ellington, and Nothing Like a Dame. Lord, Duke, and Dame. So well done if you got the correct answer. Now then, let's give your brain a rest, and here's today's sing-along challenge. If you like a good old sing-song, don't hold back, and let's see which ward will be the loudest to sing to The Carpenters, Rainy Days and Mondays, Always Get Me Down.

That was the Carpenters there with Rainy Days and Mondays. I hope you enjoyed singing along to that one. We were certainly singing in the studio here. Preston Hospital Radio is all about trying to cheer you up. And if Mondays get you down, well, tune in to us and we'll sure to blow those blues away. This is Bernard Farrell with today's Mixed Bag. And don't forget, if you'd like to request a song you want to hear or to send a dedication, maybe a thank you to a member of staff, then just get in touch with us at Preston Hospital Radio. Just dial *4306. And patients can send a dedication to someone home. Just dial Preston 01772 524 306. Because anyone outside the hospital can listen in to all of Preston Hospital Radio shows via the internet. Just go to our website, prestonhospitalradio.org. So there's every reason to get in touch and every reason to listen and make a request. So let's have some more music. This is Dennis Brown, Money in His Pocket.

That's Dennis Brown with money in his pockets, lucky fellow. Time to exercise the brain cells again. Here's today's conundrum. So try and work out this tricky puzzle. A lady moves to a new town and she registers, or wants to register, with one of the two dentists. So she goes to check him out. She visits the first dentist. He's got a brand new shiny surgery and he has perfectly beautiful teeth. So the lady goes to visit the second dentist. He's got a terrible surgery, awful teeth, and he personally has chronic toothache. And yet, the lady signs up with this dentist with the awful teeth and the toothache. Now, why would that be? Lady moves to a new town, registered with one of the two dentists, goes to the first one, brand new shiny surgery, perfect teeth, visits the second one, terrible surgery, awful teeth, and yet she signs up with him. Now then, whilst you're working that out, let's listen to Vienna by Ultravox.

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1: Preston Hospital Radio, prescribing your musical medicine.
0: Okay, back to the conundrum. Just to remind you, lady moves to a new town, needs to register with one of the two dentists, visits the first dentist, brand shiny new surgery with perfectly beautiful teeth. Then she visits the second dentist, he's got terrible surgery, awful teeth and chronic toothache. And yet the lady signs up with the second dentist. Why would that be? Well, the answer is she reckons that each dentist fixes the other dentist's teeth. So she assumes that the second dentist, with his crooked teeth and chronic toothache, is treated by the first dentist. So she avoids the first dentist and chooses the second dentist. Oh, it's all so simple when you know. Anyway, well done if you worked it out.
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0: Thanks, Ken. Oh, that reminds me, following on from the dentist story, here's today's public health announcement. When is the best time to go to the dentist? 2:30. Oh, bum, bum, bum. OK, I never was a great joke teller, so I better stick to the day job and let the experts tell the jokes and the funny stories. And that leads me into today's comedy splot. This is a sketch from Terry Wogan's stories about Janet and John. Now, for those of a younger nature, Janet and John originally were children's early reader stories, but the generation who grew up with them soon warmed to Terry's more adult versions of their daily adventures. And here, John decides to be a journalist.
3: John learns how to be a journalist. John is not a journalist. John reads the news. Journalists make it up. John is on a conversion course. Do you know what a conversion course is? A conversion course is something you do when you want to be taken seriously. John is not taken seriously. People point and laugh. Poor John. For his homework, John has to have dinner and some wine in a restaurant, and then write all about it. If he writes a nice story, he will get 6 gold stars. Huh. Lucky John. John's friend Alan knows all about food and wine. Paint Alan's nose red.
4: I don't need to do that.
3: Alan suggests a nice restaurant near Waterloo Bridge. John looks worried. What's the matter, John? Says Alan. John says, I have to take someone with me, but I don't know who to ask. See John Blub.
4: Blub? I do not blub.
3: There, there, says Alan. I will ask Amanda on reception. I've heard she'll do anything for a nice meal. Kind, Alan. John and Amanda go to the restaurant. Do you think OXO is a funny name for a restaurant? John is very excited. John likes his food. Amanda is a bit nervous as the restaurant is on the 8th floor and she is afraid of heights. While they wait to be served, John gets Amanda some wine and she soon feels better. Soon the waiter arrives with the food. John gobbles down his dinner. See Amanda picking bits of food out of her hair. Soon it is time to go. Amanda does not have enough money to pay for both meals, so John makes up the difference. Do you know what a hairy old skinflint is? Amanda does. When John gets home, Janet asks what he did at work today. Today I was behaving like a journalist. I gave our receptionist a treat. John said he wanted Amanda Ryder on the desk in reception because she would do anyone a favor. We went to a very nice place to eat. But Amanda needed a few drinks because she'd never been taken up the OXO tower before and was a bit nervous.
4: Oh, dear.
3: Afterwards, she said she would suggest it to her boyfriend. Can you hit a moving target with a four-slice toaster? Janet can. See Janet chase John. Run, John.

That was Coldplay there with Every Teardrop is a Waterfall. That followed John and John and John the Journalist. Okay, we spoke about the emergence of punk and new wave earlier when we remembered the year 1976. The next track is what was probably the best band to emerge from the punk and new wave movement, The Clash. They were led by the brilliant Joe Strummer. They were never a thunder thrash band like so many punk groups. They could actually play their instruments pretty well. Sadly, Joe died in 2002. This track is called Bank Robber.

So that was a Clash there with Bank Robber. Hope you enjoyed that one. It's time for musical moments. This is Footloose from the musical of the same name. And it's about a teenager who moves from Chicago to a small Midwestern American town where music and rock and roll are banned. The music deals with the build-up to the senior school prom. And it's a musical about youth rebellion and free expression and breaking loose from the puritanical law. And, of course, becoming Footloose. This is Kenny Loggins.

That was Kenny Loggins with Footloose. Hope you enjoyed that one. Got your toes tapping. And if you enjoy songs from the musicals, then make sure you tune in to Daniel Duckworth's Showtime on Wednesdays at 10 p.m. Time now for a quick change of musical genre. Here's an American Southern rock and boogie band, the Allman Brothers from Florida, with one of their more ballad-type songs. It's called Melissa.

0: That was the Allman Brothers with Melissa.
1: Folks, come here. There's more. It's me, Jimmy. Jimmy Cricket. And I'm with you on Hospital Radio, wishing all the listeners and all the presenters lots of happiness in the future.
0: Cheers, Jimmy. Thanks for that. Unfortunately, I can't do too much more because I've just looked at the clock and it's almost time to play the last song. I hope you found this last hour plenty for you to enjoy. It was a mixed bag. We had mixed up the musical genres and the decades. I tease your brain with the conundrum of the lady choosing the right dentist. And the three-song musical link, we had My Sweet Lord by George Harrison, followed by Duke Ellington, Things Ain't What They Used To Be, and finally Nothing Like a Dame from South Pacific. So I'm pretty sure you've worked out that the link was titles, Lord, Duke and Dame. We laughed a lot at Janet and John when John tried to be a journalist, and you were all in good voice for the sing-along with the Carpenters. I hope this last hour entertained you. It cheered up your day and helped you feel a little bit better. We all hope that you get back to full health pretty soon. Our playing us out tonight are Stone Roses. So until next time, this was The Mixed Bag, a very average production for Preston Hospital Radio, and this is Bernard Farrell saying get well soon and keep smiling.

Good evening and welcome to the Goldfish Bowl radio show on Preston Hospital Radio. My name's Steve and I'll be with you for next couple of hours. And if you haven't listened before, the way the Goldfish Bowl usually works is I play some music by some of the bands that will be playing live in Preston this week, so a bit of a sort of take on what's going on in the local music scene. And then sometimes we have listener requests. We don't have any this week from the wards. And second half is everything else. Some new stuff, some old stuff. Yeah, we'll just sort of see how it goes. And yeah, lots to get through, lots to talk about tonight. So yeah, and I've got to focus on three of Preston's premier venues, music venues, which have stuff going on this week and this weekend. So I'm going to start with The Ferret and February 12th, that is Thursday, we have Rusty Appa and the Lone Star Rivals and Phil Island. So Rusty Appa and the Lone Star Rivals, new wave of classic rock. They've been on the BBC, Sky, Cavern Club and 100 Club London. They're Americana blues rock and more. So if you like Deep Purple, ZZ Top, Hendrix, etc., that'd be your, you might like that. And then after that, we've got Phil Island, Songs for the Hopeful, sung by your mate up north. Phil Island is a British singer-songwriter, a recording artist known for blending pop, rock and soulful melodies with thoughtful lyrics and polished production. So yeah, he's an independent solo artist. So that's a free entry gig, doors open at 7, and that's on Thursday night. Alright, so let's have a listen. I'm going to start with, from Rusty Appa's most recent album, called Angels and Demons, I'm going to play you a song called Frat Party, and then after that, we'll play the latest single by Phil Island.

Two fingers up and two thumbs down. It is a disgrace what they are doing to this town, Ronnie Rambles. He wouldn't have stood for it then, and believe me, he won't be standing for it now. You expect me to tread around this lightly? It's a product of this modern society. It's pebble dashing and the absent gaze of the semi-detached variety.

All right, so that was Morton Betts with Pebble Dashing. I'll get to back to them in a minute. And before that, you heard the latest single from Phil Island, and before that, Rusty Appa. So, Morton Betts, I've just played you there, Pebble Dashing. They are playing at the Ferret this Friday, Friday the 13th. Ooh. And yeah, they are. They'll be championed by BBC Introduce in Lancashire last year, and they are raw, raucous and refreshingly unfiltered, and they're from Lancaster. Yeah, so there, that's them. So, excuse me, they sound, yeah, I quite like the sound of that, to be honest. The two songs before I wasn't like sure about, but yeah, this yeah, Morton Betts, everyone to watch out for. Yeah, and they're gonna be supported by The Juice, who are five northern lads dishing out scally rock with a sweet pop sheen, and Storm Curb, who are a Preston-based post-rock outfit. So those two will be supporting Morton Betts on Friday night. Tickets are £8 in advance for that. All right, moving on. Saturday night at the Ferret, we have 96 Bitter Beings. That's on Valentine's Day. Perfect to have a some sort of metal night on Valentine's Day. So yeah, this one, it looks like it's free entry. Door 7pm. Oh no, it's not. Sorry, not at all. Wow. Tickets are like £16.50 or £17.60 with booking fee. And £16.50, yeah, sorry, that's the price. And they are, so more about 96 Bitter Beings, founded in 2016 by former CKY frontman Darren Miller, and named after CKY's cult classic 96 Quite Bitter Beings. The band carries Miller's signature mix of heavy riffs and progressive melodies into a new era, if that means anything to you. And their debut 2018 was crowdfunded. And yeah, they've released a few more albums since then. And yeah, last July they released 96 Bitter Beings as a single, so I'm going to play you that in a minute. And who else? They've got support. Oh, they're going to be featuring Darren Miller, the CKY. I've no idea who CKY are. And it doesn't appear that there's any support. So anyway, let's have a listen. There's a picture of, on, they all look sort of like heavy metal guys, but there's also some guy on like a skateboard. Yeah, there's like flames and stuff. All right, yeah, let's see what it's all about again. This is 96 Bitter Beings with 96 Bitter Beings.

96 Quiet Bitter Beings with, well, no, the song is 96 Quiet Bitter Beings and the artist is 96 Bitter Beings. There you go. All right, so next, Sunday at the Ferret, we have Dreadnought Monarchs and a FMA and 12 gauge. So yeah, Dreadnought, I remember I had his album launch last year at the Ferret, and description of Dreadnought: a self-produced Northwest artist slash producer, seamlessly blending a mix of modern metal, grime, rap, electronic, industrial and punk into a cinematic soundscape. So yeah, that's Dreadnought, and he's going to release an EP. Yeah, all right, and then Monarchs: crushing riffs, atmospheric melodies, raw emotion. They draw inspiration from heavyweights like Polaris, While She Sleeps, Currents, Architects, Alfwolf, and Throne. And then we have FMA and 12 gauge, an explosive father-son rap metal duo with rapid-fire delivery, thought-provoking lyricism, and genre-bending beats. Known for their chemistry and high-energy performances, they blend heavy instrumentals with sharp storytelling. All right, so let's have a listen to those three then. We'll start with off the album Fatal Flaw by Dreadnought. This is Gambit.

Right, so that was Sweat Doesn't Lie by FMA and 12 Gauge. Before that one, Heaven Turned Away by Monix. And before that, Gambit by Dreadnoughts. All right, so if none of that was your cup of tea, I promise it gets better from now on as we move on to other venues. And we'll talk about next 53 Degrees, who mostly now have cover acts, usually every week, and this weekend is no different. On Saturday, Valentine's Day, they have The Devout, and The Devout are a tribute to Depeche Mode. Now, they usually say something like, this is the world's greatest Depeche Mode tribute, blah blah blah, and on this one there's zero information, but nothing at all, so I couldn't tell you whether they are the best Depeche Mode tribute act in the world or not. Who knows? I guess that's my opinion anyway. But yeah, I like Depeche Mode. I opened the show with Depeche Mode, Never Let Me Down Again, which I forgot to mention earlier, and because I think Depeche Mode are great, I'm going to play another Depeche Mode song now, from the album Violator, and this song is called Enjoy the Silence.

log in. So I remember in Enjoy the Silence, the silent part in Enjoy the Silence. So yeah, sorry about that. But yeah, that was extended version, I guess the album version. That bit leads into the next song. So anyway, there we go. Depeche Mode, cover band, Saturday night, 53 degrees. All right, so moving on to the New Continental. Well, there's always some good stuff on there. And Thursday, this week, they've got a guy playing Bob Dylan's greatest hits, a guy called Matt Joe Hall, and he's going to be playing in the Snug. And yeah, Matt Joe Hall is from Preston in a band called County Pilots. And yeah, it's a homage to Bob Dylan. So yeah, a night for Bob Dylan fans. Doors 7:30, starts at 8, and it's a small room, limited space, etc. Get there early. There we go. So, and then I remembered that I think it came out in the last year, maybe, Bob Dylan bootleg. It's called Through the Open Window, the bootleg series, volume 18. So, yeah, and I heard this song at some point last year called Rocks and Gravel, Solid Road. And yeah, I think for a bootleg, it's going to show how amazing Bob Dylan is that this song is a bootleg and not on any of his albums. But anyway, have a listen, see what you think.

She's a Star by James. Playing that because on Friday night, James tribute act called Laid are playing the Continental. It's sold out, but they do claim to be the UK's number one tribute to the Manchester legends, James. And apparently the guy, Mike Hadfield, asked the James lead singer if he could start a tribute act back to the guy, say, all right. So yeah, we've got their blessing, apparently. So yeah, there you go. So yeah, they play all the James hits. It is sold out, but there is a waiting list for that one. All right, and the other gig is sold out as well on Saturday night. Sad Cafe, one of the great classic English rock bands formed in Manchester in the mid 1970s, achieved their peak of popularity in the late 70s and early 80s, and they've got a new lead vocalist called Matt Wolf. And yeah, and they're going to play the hits and more on Saturday night. All right, so, and that is going to be the last thing I play in part one. So I'll end part one with Everyday Hurts from Sad Cafe. And yeah, and then I will speak to you all again in part two.

Sugar Cane by Sonic Youth. Welcome to part two of the Goldfish Bowl radio show. I'll be with you until 8 o'clock, so you know, just about an hour to go. And yeah, like I say, some old stuff, some new stuff. I'm gonna start off with some older stuff, because if you listen to the show before, I always bang on about CDs and how I have a CD player in my car and I like to listen to CDs in my car. I drive a lot for work, so, you know, listen to, you know, a few albums a day driving around. And recently on a trip to a record shop in Wigan, I got this Gang of Four album on CD. It's the Gang of Four, you might know them, band from Leeds. And their second album, it was called Solid Gold, and I found that on CD from 1981, and I listened to it a lot, and I really like this song called What We All Want. So yeah, I'm gonna play that for you now, and after that a bit of Stereo Lab.

Jenny and Eileen, or and Eileen, by Stereo Lab from the album Transient Random Noise Bursts with Announcements. They're playing at Manchester Psych Fest in September, Stereo Lab. So yeah, looking forward. I'm going to try and, I'm going to see them there. Very excited. My chance. Never seen Stereo Lab live, so really looking forward to that. In case you're wondering, that last song was 18 minutes long and 8 seconds. So anyway. Yeah, great band. So next, I'm going to play something which was recommended to me by my brother. He's a big music fan. And excuse me. And this band are called Carry Carry, and I believe they're an Austrian indie band. And yeah, this is One More Trip Around the Sun, and the opening track is called One More Trip Around the Sun. And yeah, it goes like this.

That was something new from Agine de Poitrine, and that was Fabienc, the latest single. They are a math rock duo from Montreal in Canada. So yeah, there you go. All right, so how long we got left? About 20 minutes. So yeah, there's a few more songs I want to play, and that was my new song of the week. So none of the other songs I'm going to play are new songs. And yeah, next I think we'll have some Radiohead.

always in mind by the Charlatans from the BBC Radio Sessions EP. And before that, you heard Paranoid Android by Radiohead. That was the remastered version from OK Computer. OK, Not OK, 1997 to 2017. All right, so got time for probably one more and a little bit of something else. So this week I'm going to end the show with the Dandy Warhols. I've listened to this CD in my car quite a bit recently. It's an album called 13 Tales from Urban Bohemia. I believe it's from the year 2000.

instrumental after that, if there's still some time. But yeah, I just want to say thanks again for listening. I hope you enjoyed the show. I'll be back next Tuesday for more of the same. Maybe some listener requests next week, who knows. And yeah, you take care of yourselves, and I'll be here again soon. All right, good night.

If you know who your Rez Presley is from your Elvis Presley, then please join me, that's Harry, on Monday afternoons between 2 and 4 on Preston Hospital Radio. We'll bring you the swinging...

Here's a reminder that every Monday at 1 o'clock you can hear Afternoon Delight. I'm Paul and I'll be with you for 2 hours with the best in soft rock, easy listening jazz, and a sprinkling of roots music. 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

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I'll be bringing the latest video games news, releases, charts, some fantastic music, and also my own personal odyssey in the world of games. 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

just had to defecate deep behind me. I don't need no help from you. Though I may be down at the moment, never underestimate what I can do. 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We both know I'm gonna rise again.

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Hello there and welcome to Call Me Number One, the show where we look at two different years from two different decades and play some of the songs that made that coveted number one spot in the UK singles charts. I'm Richard Smith and on this show today, our focus will be on the hits of 1974 and 1997. So please do stay with us and enjoy again those number one songs.

was a year that had 22 number ones in the charts. And this one spent 4 week at the top spot for the Roubettes from the 14th of May to the 10th of June. It's that Sugar Baby Love, All Together Now.

That particular tune there became a number one in several countries, reached the US top 10 and went on to sell nearly 6 million copies, making it one of the best-selling singles in history. It was the Eurovision winner from 1974, ABBA's debut single on the British charts, and Waterloo, 2 weeks at the top for ABBA from the 30th of April to the 13th of May. Before that, we were Bop Shewaddy, Boo Bop Shewaddy Waddy Bop Shewaddy, with the Rubettes and their Sugar Baby Love. It's time now to slow things down just a little bit with Charles Aznavour.

written by David Gates just to have you. For his group Bread in 1972. Ken Booth there from Jamaica, and his reggae version got to number one for 3 weeks in October and November of 1974. Also got to number one in 1987 with Boy George. Everything I Own. Before that, as I say, 4 weeks at number one for Charles Aznavour and She. And that was used as a theme tune for the British TV series Seven Faces of Women. I didn't know that. But there's a lot of stuff I don't know. Anyway, if you just tuned in, hello there. It's Richard Smith here with Call Me Number One, the show where we look at two different years from two different decades and play a selection of the UK singles chart number one hits. Still to come later, we'll be playing the biggest selling single from 1974, 4 weeks for a glam rock outfit. Yeah, I'm going to leave it there for now, but I'll play it later. Anyway, talking of glam rock,

started out as Bernard Dury from Mansfield. Turned himself into Shane Fenton in the 1960s. And then in the 1970s, he put on some leather and became Alvin Stardust. And that was his one and only UK number one, Jealous Mind. 1 week at the top of the charts from the 5th to the 11th of March. Before that, it was Susie Quattro, and she's off down to Devilgate Drive, don't you know? Moving right along as only we can here on your favourite station. Here's a nice disco-y type tune that spent 3 weeks at the top of the UK charts from the 23rd of July to the 12th of August. American debut single for George McRae and Rock Your Baby.

written by members of KC and the Sunshine Band, who also did all the backing for it as well. Wasn't originally for George McRae, but as he was in the studio, they decided to get him to sing it. Particularly liked his falsetto vocals. Still don't know how they do that. George McRae, and that's a Rock Your Baby tune. Well, after the break here on Call Me Number One, we'll be looking at 1997. What can you remember from that particular year? Oh, really? Yeah, I never thought of that. Anyway, we'll see what we'll be playing later on in the show. But to conclude our visit to 1974, the biggest selling single in the UK was this. It spent 4 weeks at the top of the UK charts. Yeah! I knew you'd agree. Written by Chin and Chap. Mike Chapman and Nicky Chin. Performed by Mud. It is that Tiger Feet. And if you know the dance and you can do it and there's plenty of room, feel free.

0: You're listening to Call Me Number One. It's the show where we look at two different years from two different decades and play some of the songs that made the famous number one spot in the UK singles charts. We're currently halfway through today's edition of the programme, and we'd love you to stay with us for more classic number one hits from a different year with your host Richard Smith, who's got all the information about each song just for you. 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
1: Thanks very much indeed, Ruth. Yes, it is Call Me Number One, the show that looks at the number one sounds from two different years in two different decades. In the first half of the show, we were looking at 1974. So during this half of the programme, 1997 will be the focus of our attention. So let's get underway with this one, shall we? Can't help thinking I ought to have warned you about this. Anyway, from the album Spice World, this will be the Spice Girls. And we invite you to spice up your life. How are you going to do that? I have no idea. Stay tuned to Call Me Number One in this half of the show, 1997.

Well, that does something to your ears if you got it in stereo. There we are, that Olive, a trip hop group, it says here, from London, with Tim Kellett, Robin Taylor Firth, and singer Ruth Ann Boyle. I don't think they had too much of a chart successful career, although that got to number one for a fortnight from the 11th to the 24th of May 1997. You're Not Alone. They were called Olive. And before that, it was the Spice Girls, 1 week at number one for them, from Spice World and all that, 19th to the 25th of October, and Spice Up Your Life. That's a good idea. Anyway, shall we move on? I think we ought to, you know, to a tune from the LP Pop. This'll be U2 and Discotheque.

There they are, off into the distance, Bono, The Edge and the boys from U2, and their discotheque, as I say, came from the LP Pop and spent just the 1 week at the top of the UK charts. If you've just tuned in, hello there, it's Richard Smith here with Call Me Number One, the show where we look at two different years from two different decades and play a selection of the number one hits from the UK singles charts. Still to come later, we'll be playing the biggest selling single of the year, which was the other side of a double A-side from Elton John, spent 5 weeks at the top of the charts. I wonder whether you can remember what it was called. Anyway, I'll be playing it later, so no worries. Now then, here's a tune called I'll Be Missing You, a song recorded by American rapper Puff Daddy and singer Faith Evans featuring R&B group 112. In memory of fellow Bad Boy Records artist Christopher, the notorious B.I.G., Wallace, who was murdered on March the 9th, 1997. Taking their inspiration from The Police and Every Breath You Take, this is called I'll Be Missing You. Everyone.

Two tunes that spent 3 weeks at the top of the UK charts. Puff Daddy and Faith Evans featuring 112 and I'll Be Missing You, 20th of July to the 9th of August. And just there, Gwen Stefani and the rest of No Doubt with Don't Speak, a number one hit on the UK charts from the 16th of February to the 8th of March 1997. Well, look, time's beaten us once again. Thank you so much for joining me on the show today. I do hope that you've enjoyed our journey back to 1974 and 1975.

win 1997. That single and its video were dedicated to the memory of Diana, Princess of Wales, who died earlier on that year, with the proceeds of the sale of the single going towards Diana's charities. Now, it says here in the Book of Knowledge, the Guinness World Records stating that it is the biggest selling single since UK and US singles charts began in the 1950s, having accumulated, get this, a worldwide sale of 33 million copies. As I say, normally we'd be playing Candle in the Wind, wouldn't we? But I thought, let's be a bit different today and play Something About the Way You Look Tonight. Anyway, as I say, thanks for joining me on the show today. Hopefully we can do it all again soon. Take care of yourselves. I'll see you later. Ta-ra!

half the world away from the Oasis album called The Master Plan, the theme to The Royal Family, broadcast on the BBC between 1998 and 2000 over three series and 25 episodes as well. The life and times of a TV-fixated family from Manchester. Welcome along to Hospital Radio's TV Themes Hour, looking at TV themes through the decades from the 1950s all the way up to the 1990s.

Sound of Dennis Waterman and the Dennis Waterman Band, and I Could Be So Good For You. Dennis Waterman, of course, played Terry McCann in the series called Minder, and that particular song actually got to number 3 in the charts back in October of 1980. The series itself was made by Euston Films and broadcast on ITV. Nearly 100 episodes from 1979 to 1994, with 10 series in all. The Manor, as Arthur Daly used to call it, and basically was the setting in and around Ladbroke Grove and Shepherd's Bush in London. Basically, the life and times of Arthur Daly and his sidekick Terry McCann, the Minder there from 1980. From 1980s London to 1990s America.

Another well-known theme. That one by the Rembrandts got to number 3 in the UK charts in 1995 with that one called I'll Be There For You, and also the theme to Friends, one of the most popular television series in American history. 10 seasons of Friends, 236 episodes, made household names out of the 6 main characters. Although it's actually set in New York, it's actually filmed in California, originally broadcast on NBC in America and Channel 4 here in the UK. You can always watch repeats on satellite channels even now. From Friends in America to winter sports in Europe.

Okay, not exactly the original version, but still a version, a keyboard version of Pop Looks Back. That one was the theme tune to Ski Sunday, and that one has introduced each of the 35 series of the programme on BBC Two from 1978 right the way through to the present day in various different mixes. Ski Sunday, of course, famous for its downhill and its slalom, and of course the World Cup series as well. If you're just joining us, welcome along to Hospital Radio's TV Themes Hour, looking at TV themes through the decades from the 1950s right the way through to the 1990s. Our next one takes us into the 1980s.

Another theme song that did extremely well in the UK pop charts, got to number 3 in the charts in 1984 with that one, The Sound of Joe Fagan, and the theme to Auf Wiedersehen, Pet, the life and times of 7 migrant construction workers who visit various locations looking for works. Mainly in 1983 for 1986, the first 3 series. There was a 4th series, a revision in 2002 to 2004, and so far 40 episodes made so far. The Sound of Auf Wiedersehen.

That's the sound of Jim Diamond and a song called Hi Ho Silver. Got to number 5 in the charts back in 1986 and was used for the theme for Boone. 7 series and 93 episodes made for ITV between 1986 and 1992. Boone was a crime drama of a modern-day Lone Ranger played by Michael Elphick, largely motorcycle-based in and around the Midlands. Certain episodes were filmed in Birmingham, certain other ones were filmed in Nottingham as well. There was a company called CBS, that was Crawford and Boone Security. It wasn't anything to do with a famous American TV station, so that one is the theme to Boone. We cross the Atlantic again into the deep south for our next one.

That's the sound of Waylon Jennings and his song called Good Old Boys, which is, of course, the theme to The Dukes of Hazzard. The place it was set was a fictional place called Hazzard, but the state, Georgia, certainly is a modern-day state in America. 7 series and 145 episodes ran on CBS in America and also later on the BBC in the UK from January 1979 to February of 1985. Follows the adventures of the Duke boys, who are actually cousins, Bo and Luke Duke, in their car, the General Lee, which was a Dodge Charger stock car, who try consistently to avoid the authorities in Hazzard counties to aid them through their everyday lives. The next one is an American song, however, it introduces certainly a British programme.

It's the sound of the Allman Brothers there, and that one is called Jessica, the theme, of course, to the BBC programme Top Gear. 21 series and over 2,000 episodes are now. Since 2002, Jeremy Clarkson and Richard Hammond, and from 2003 onwards, James May, talk about and drive cars and other vehicles occasionally in various locations all over the world. 170 countries now take the programme, with an estimated audience of 350 million views each week. So a phenomenal success, Top Gear.

0: I'm certain it happens all the time, yeah.
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sound there of Joe Cocker, and the song, of course, written by Lennon and McCartney and a huge hit for the Beatles back in the 1960s, with a little help from my friends, the only one of our themes that actually managed to make it to number one in the UK singles chart back in the year of 1968. The Wonder Years had six seasons and 115 episodes, ran on ABC in America from January 1988 to May of 1993. The show depicts social and family life of a boy in a typical American suburb from 1968 to 1973. The main acting role was played by Fred Savage, who played the role of Kevin Arnold.

0: sound of Dolly Parton, of course, and the song Love is Like a Butterfly, the theme to Butterflies, which was on BBC Two from November 1978 through till October of 1983. In there, there were four series and 28 different episodes. The day-to-day life of the Parkinson family starred Wendy Craig, Jeffrey Palmer, Andrew Hall, and a very young Nicholas Lyndhurst, who, of course, went on to star as Rodney in Only Fools and Horses and was also in Goodnight, Sweetheart as well. Welcome along to Hospital Radio's TV Themes Hour, looking at TV themes through the decades of the 1950s through to the 1990s.
1: Heidi, hi!

Oh, one of those that also got into the singles chart as well. Paul Shane and the Yellow Coat singing that particular version got to number 36 in the UK charts back in the year of 1981. The series, of course, was called Heidi High. So, the information about that one, 9 different series, 58 different episodes, all on BBC One. The life and times of the senior staff and the yellow coats at Maplin's Holiday Camp during 1959 and the early part of the 1960s. Still repeated many, many times today, but shown originally from 1980 through to the year of 1987. Hope you're enjoying the TV themes through the decades. Still got a few more to play to take us up to the end of the hour. Back across the pond again this time, see if you remember this particular series.

The song is called Searching My Soul. The singer is Vonda Shepherd, and that one, even though it was the theme to an American television programme, got to number 10 in the UK charts back in the year of 1998. The TV programme itself is called Ally McBeal. It was broadcast on Fox TV in America for 5 seasons and 112 episodes between September 1997 and May 2002. The life and times of a Boston lawyer, obviously called Ally McBeal, played by an actress called Callista Flockhart, whose life and loves with other young lawyers were eccentric, humorous, and very dramatic as well.

Another theme that did well in the pop charts. The theme is Yellow Pearl by Phil Lynott. Got to number 14 in the charts back in 1981. And talking of pop charts, yes, it was actually the theme for a while to Top of the Pops. Top of the Pops ran for 2,214 shows from 1964 to 2005 on BBC One and occasionally on BBC Two. This particular version of the theme ran from July 1981 to March of 1986. Top of the Pops, of course, weekly pop music chart show with guest appearances by almost every popular band over the last 40 years of the show.

The theme, of course, to Big Brother started off on Channel 4 and now on Channel 5. Hope you've enjoyed our TV themes look through the decades from the 1950s right the way through to the 1990s. Our final one is Yakety Sax by Boots Randolph, taken from a show which ran for 46 years from 1955 to 1991. Probably best known for its chase scenes, however, the chase scenes were absolutely nothing to do with cars at all. Hope you've enjoyed our look through the decades, our final one, and a message from me to you. As you, patience. No chasing the nurses, thank you.

is Melody Gardeau and Worrisome Heart. 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

That was Melody Gardeau with Worrisome Heart, saying that she wants a man who will take on what she describes herself as, a worrisome, troubling, baggage-free dame. Well, this is Nightcap on Preston Hospital Radio, PHR, and this is Oscar Peterson.

Oscar Peterson there, nice piece of music, gently easing us into tonight's programme, Nightcap. Here's a piece of music now from Diana Krall.

0: Diana Krall there, and the Boulevard of Broken Dreams. Tony Bennett now, duet with Paul McCartney, and this standard song, The Very Thought of You, Nightcap.
1: The very thought of you and I forget to do. Little ordinary things

beautiful music there. That was Barbara Streisand and Elvis Presley, an interesting combination, but a beautiful song, night and whatever, and that was called Love Me Tender, originally a hit for Elvis way back in late 1950s, early 60s. Beautiful rendition there. Here's Andy Williams now with The Look of Love.

Andy Williams there and The Look of Love. Oh, imagining those beautiful golden beaches and the blue sea. Sitting there and imagining and thinking about days gone by when the love of your life came into view and then sadly went away. It's Matt Monro now with On Days Like These. This is Nightcap.

Matt Monro there with On Days Like These. When you remember somebody you knew many, many years ago and you wonder whatever happened to them. Remembering the shadow of their smile. 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

that was Stan Getz there with Stardust. It's Harry Connick Jr. now. This is All The Way. You're listening to Nightcap. Well,

Yes, Harry Connick Jr. going all the way. And hope you're enjoying the programme, Nightcap. Hope we're relaxing you, helping you be able to drift off to sleep soon, hopefully. And wishing you pleasant dreams. It's Dave Brubeck. It's going to take five.

Yeah, Stan gets there and you go to my head. You're listening to Nightcap on PHR Preston Hospital Radio, community service of the Royal Preston Hospital. And hope you're enjoying the programme and the music's relaxing you, which is what we like to achieve. Here's Dean Martin now.

0: Dino there, and You Belong to Me. Michael Bublé now, with some beautiful trumpet work by Chris Botti, and Song for You. Nightcap, PHR, Preston Hospital Radio.
1: I've been so many places in my life and time. I've sung a lot of songs

Sally Fitzgerald there, and I get a kick out of you. You're listening to Nightcap very soon. Be the end of the program very soon. But before, maybe one or two more songs. Dinah Shore now. It all depends on you.

Frank Sinatra there with Young at Heart. And that pretty much brings us to the end of this week's programme. Hope you've enjoyed the music we've been playing, and until the next time and the next nightcap, this is Paul Sivier wishing you a very pleasant and peaceful good night.

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I'm Katie, and welcome to another edition of My Top Playlist. I've got many tracks to play for you within the next hour, so let's get started. Something to put you in the mood for summer.

That was Shake It Off by Taylor Swift. Side to Side by Ariana Grande coming up next. I understand she has a new single out now, apparently an uplifting number called No Tears Left to Cry. Unfortunately, we haven't got it on our system currently, but as soon as that appears, I'll be playing it. I think she's fabulous. But we do have this one.